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1: Now time for your Real Rock Z103 weekly weather forecast. Today we'll see a high of 76 with a low of 59 and a slight chance of thunderstorms and showers likely. Monday a high of 80 with a low of 57. Tuesday a high of 84 with a low of 60. And Wednesday a chance of showers with a high of 84 and low of 59. This has been your Real Rock Z103 weekly weather forecast.
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1: Now time for your Real Rock Z103 weekly weather forecast. Today we'll see a high of 76 with a low of 59 and a slight chance of thunderstorms and showers likely. Monday a high of 80 with a low of 57. Tuesday a high of 84 with a low of 60. And Wednesday a chance of showers with a high of 84 and low of 59. This has been your Real Rock Z103 weekly weather forecast.
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2: Now time for your Real Rock Z103 weekly weather forecast. Today we'll see a high of 76 with a low of 59, and a slight chance of thunderstorms and showers likely. Monday, a high of 80 with a low of 57. Tuesday, a high of 84 with a low of 60. And Wednesday, a chance of showers with a high of 84 and low of 59. This has been your Real Rock Z103 weekly weather forecast.
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2: Now time for your Real Rock Z103 weekly weather forecast. Today we'll see a high of 76 with a low of 59 and a slight chance of thunderstorms and showers likely. Monday a high of 80 with a low of 57. Tuesday a high of 84 with a low of 60. And Wednesday a chance of showers with a high of 84 and low of 59. This has been your Real Rock Z103 weekly weather forecast.
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4: This is your I-94 ramp cone zone update. The 210 I-94 ramp is closed. The interchange ramps will be closed to all travelers during construction, and traffic to and from Highway 210 in Fergus Falls will be detoured to the County Road 1/Tower Road. Highway 210 will remain open for travelers during construction. Traffic will shift to one side of the bridge and will be reduced to one lane in each direction. For construction updates, visit the Fergus Falls Chamber at fergusfalls.com and click on the cone zone. 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
6: It's May 31st, and today in 2001, Bob Dylan's early childhood home in Duluth, Minnesota is listed on eBay. Opening bid price, $85,000. Bob spent the first 6 years of his life in that house. His mother said he was so beautiful, he should have been born a girl. And then she found her glasses. And today in 1976, The Who enters the Guinness Book of World Records for the loudest concert in history, 120 decibels. Keep in mind that anything over 95 can cause hearing damage. Later, for safety reasons, Guinness stopped keeping track of this category. But in 2009, a Kiss concert reached 136 decibels. Well, you'd scream loudly, too, if you realized Gene Simmons' overgrown chest hair was actually a nest of baby spiders. Hey, follow me on Twitter at Paul Schaefer. The spelling is S-H-A-F-F-E-R.
7: Now time for your Real Rock Z103 weekly weather forecast. Today we'll see a high of 76 with a low of 59 and a slight chance of thunderstorms and showers likely. Monday, a high of 80 with a low of 57. Tuesday, a high of 84 with a low of 60. And Wednesday, a chance of showers with a high of 84 and low of 59. This has been your Real Rock Z103 weekly weather forecast.
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1: Now time for your Real Rock Z103 weekly weather forecast. Today we'll see a high of 76 with a low of 59 and a slight chance of thunderstorms and showers likely. Monday a high of 80 with a low of 57. Tuesday a high of 84 with a low of 60. And Wednesday a chance of showers with a high of 84 and low of 59. This has been your Real Rock Z103 weekly weather forecast.
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1: Now time for your Real Rock Z103 weekly weather forecast. Today we'll see a high of 76 with a low of 59 and a slight chance of thunderstorms and showers likely. Monday a high of 80 with a low of 57. Tuesday a high of 84 with a low of 60. And Wednesday a chance of showers with a high of 84 and low of 59. This has been your Real Rock Z103 weekly weather forecast.
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1: Now time for your Real Rock Z103 weekly weather forecast. Today we'll see a high of 76 with a low of 59 and a slight chance of thunderstorms and showers likely. Monday a high of 80 with a low of 57. Tuesday a high of 84 with a low of 60. And Wednesday a chance of showers with a high of 84 and low of 59. This has been your Real Rock Z103 weekly weather forecast.
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3: Now time for your Real Rock Z103 weekly weather forecast. Today we'll see a high of 76 with a low of 59 and a slight chance of thunderstorms and showers likely. Monday a high of 80 with a low of 57. Tuesday a high of 84 with a low of 60. And Wednesday a chance of showers with a high of 84 and low of 59. This has been your Real Rock Z103 weekly weather forecast.
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1: Now time for your Real Rock Z103 weekly weather forecast. Today we'll see a high of 76 with a low of 59 and a slight chance of thunderstorms and showers likely. Monday, a high of 80 with a low of 57. Tuesday, a high of 84 with a low of 60. And Wednesday, a chance of showers with a high of 84 and low of 59. This has been your Real Rock Z103 weekly weather forecast.
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3: This is your I-94 ramp cone zone update. The 210 I-94 ramp is closed. The interchange ramps will be closed to all travelers during construction, and traffic to and from Highway 210 in Fergus Falls will be detoured to the County Road 1/Tower Road. Highway 210 will remain open for travelers during construction. Traffic will shift to one side of the bridge and will be reduced to one lane in each direction. For construction updates, visit the Fergus Falls Chamber at fergusfalls.com and click on the cone zone. 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
3: 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Today we'll see a high of 76 with a low of 59 and a slight chance of thunderstorms and showers likely. Monday a high of 80 with a low of 57. Tuesday a high of 84 with a low of 60. And Wednesday a chance of showers with a high of 84 and low of 59. This has been your Real Rock Z103 weekly weather forecast.
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1: Now time for your Real Rock Z103 weekly weather forecast. Today we'll see a high of 76 with a low of 59 and a slight chance of thunderstorms and showers likely. Monday a high of 80 with a low of 57. Tuesday a high of 84 with a low of 60. And Wednesday a chance of showers with a high of 84 and low of 59. This has been your Real Rock Z103 weekly weather forecast.
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0: 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What to play next? Oh, this is worse than my wife rearranging the furniture. Maybe we'll do that one. 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
1: Now time for your Real Rock Z103 weekly weather forecast. Today we'll see a high of 76 with a low of 59 and a slight chance of thunderstorms and showers likely. Monday a high of 80 with a low of 57. Tuesday a high of 84 with a low of 60. And Wednesday a chance of showers with a high of 84 and low of 59. This has been your Real Rock Z103 weekly weather forecast.
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1: Now time for your Real Rock Z103 weekly weather forecast. Today we'll see a high of 76 with a low of 59 and a slight chance of thunderstorms and showers likely. Monday, a high of 80 with a low of 57. Tuesday, a high of 84 with a low of 60. And Wednesday, a chance of showers with a high of 84 and low of 59. This has been your Real Rock Z103 weekly weather forecast.
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4: Now time for your Real Rock Z103 weekly weather forecast. Today we'll see a high of 76 with a low of 59, and a slight chance of thunderstorms and showers likely. Monday, a high of 80 with a low of 57. Tuesday, a high of 84 with a low of 60. And Wednesday, a chance of showers with a high of 84 and low of 59. This has been your Real Rock Z103 weekly weather forecast.
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1: Now time for your Real Rock Z103 weekly weather forecast. Today we'll see a high of 76 with a low of 59 and a slight chance of thunderstorms and showers likely. Monday a high of 80 with a low of 57. Tuesday a high of 84 with a low of 60. And Wednesday a chance of showers with a high of 84 and low of 59. This has been your Real Rock Z103 weekly weather forecast.
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3: 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Micah Mauser is planning on attending Bethel College studying physics. And Eric Swanson, whose plans are to attend the University of Minnesota studying engineering. 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They want to congratulate all of the 2026 graduates and their accomplishments. You should be proud.
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0: Evening's here, and it's all clouds and rain, with temps dipping into the low 70s. Overnight, we're trading that for more of the same. Expect some light rain, with thunder making an appearance. Tomorrow, we might actually see a sunbeam or two, if it feels like cooperating. It's a cozy 66 out there. Keep it loud with Real Rock Z103.
1: 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I have also learned a lot of skills, such as hard work and responsibility, that I will take with me the rest of my life.
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3: Patriot Painting salutes the class of 2026 from Fergus Falls High School with a special salute to Matthew Toole, who will be attending University of Minnesota Morris studying secondary math education. Micah Mauser is planning on attending Bethel College studying physics. And Eric Swanson, whose plans are to attend the University of Minnesota studying engineering. This senior salute brought to you by Patriot Painting. They want to congratulate all of the 2026 graduates and their accomplishments. You should be proud.
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0: Real Rock, Z103, Tom Petty and the Heartbreakers. You Got Lucky from 1982. And Skynyrd, Give Me Three Steps in front of that. 11 minutes after 6 o'clock on kind of a rainy Monday morning. And something coming up here in July that you're going to want to know about. It's the Midsummer Music Fest in Managua. It's July 23rd through the 25th. It's going to be Collective Soul, White Lion, Warrant, and former Journey lead vocalist Steve Augeri. Tickets at MidsummerMusicFest.com. That's coming up July 23rd through the 25th, Midsummer Music Fest in Managua. Well, our forecast for today is going to be partly to mostly cloudy, 50% chance of off and on rain today at a high of 80. Tonight down to 58. Let me rephrase that. A comfortable 58. And then tomorrow partly sunny and a high of 85. Currently this morning we are at 62. What do I have lined up for you next this morning? I have Crosby, Stills, and Nash, and also Utopia coming up on Real Rock. 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

0: Real Rock Z103, Hammer in My Heart from Utopia. That's Todd Rundgren's Utopia. And CSNY in front of that with Sweet Judy Blue Eyes. 27 minutes after 6, it's Miles Riker. Glad to have you along on a Monday morning. Hope you enjoyed the Craft Bev Tour on Friday. I know I had a blast. It was great to see you all out there. 80 under a partly to mostly cloudy sky today and a 50% chance of off and on rain. Tonight down to 58. Tomorrow, partly sunny, 85. And it looks like right now today is going to be the coolest day of the week at 80. Some other cool days, maybe by the time we get to Wednesday, down to 81 and then 81 again on Thursday. Currently on this Monday morning, our temp is sitting at 62. It's 628. And Rick Derringer coming up next. 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

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There's only one way to rock. Standing Hampton was the name of the album back in 1981. It's 6:39 on a Monday morning. Don't forget, we have AM/ACDC coming up at about 25 minutes after 7 this morning. But right now, let's open up the rock box for a lost and found. This is the very first single that the band Styx ever released. It comes from 1972 on their self-titled album. Here's Best Thing, a rock box lost and found, real rock, Z103.

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Dude! Ah! It's disgusting! Just listen. 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

0: Real Rock Z103, break on through to the other side from the Doors, 1967, and Blondie in front of that with Dreaming. It's 6:49. It's Miles Riker. Glad to have you along this morning. Let's dig into our forecast. I know that it was raining on my way into work this morning, but I just kind of looked outside as I went to get some coffee and didn't see any rain happening at the moment. 80 is the expected high today with a 50% chance of off and on rain today. There is a possibility of seeing maybe a few peaks of sun. 58 tonight, 85 and partly sunny tomorrow, and then back down to 81 and a chance of thunderstorms on Wednesday. Currently this morning, we are, well, let me get an updated current temp for you this morning. We are at 62. It's 6:50. Let's bring in Derek Sitian from the KBRF newsroom. Derek, did you recover from Friday?
1: I think so.
0: You're not quite sure yet?
1: I don't know. I was camping all weekend, so kind of difficult to...
0: Did you put up a tent in the dark?
1: I did.
0: Oh, no, Derek. Yeah,
1: we didn't get to bed until like 2 in the morning.
0: Oh, my gosh.
1: It was terrible.
0: Oh,
1: we did it.
0: I'm so sorry that you did that.
1: It's our own fault.
0: Oh, well.
1: Yeah.
0: So what's happening in the news today, Derek?
1: Well, Miles, U.S. Senator Amy Klobuchar has selected former Fergus Falls Mayor Ben Shire as her running mate in Minnesota's race for governor. Shire is a small business owner and says it's time for the government to cut the red tape and let businesses prosper.
2: Entrepreneurs, people who want to start a business, shouldn't have to file the same paperwork with three different agencies, right? And so Minnesota, you know, the state government needs to be a partner.
1: Shire served on the Fergus Falls City Council before being elected mayor in 2016 and reelected in 2020. He currently works with West Central Initiative, a regional economic development nonprofit. Klobuchar says the pair will focus on growing Minnesota's economy, creating jobs, and improving state government for communities across the state. For KBRFradio.com News, I'm Derek Sitian. Get more news at KBRFradio.com. 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

0: Real Rock Z103, Sunday Bloody Sunday from U2 and Supertramp. Give a little bit in front of that. 6 minutes after 7 o'clock, 7:06 on a Monday morning. And stick around because AM/ACDC is yet to come. A couple of songs from AC/DC to get your Monday jump started. Z103 Sports. Boy, the Minnesota Twins are not playing good baseball. They have lost 5 games in a row. They lost all their games to the Pirates over the weekend. 9-3 yesterday, 10-9 on Saturday, 6-5 on Friday. All right, so the road trip is now done. And the Minnesota Twins have several games now at home. And it starts tonight at 6:40. They have 3 games up against the Chicago White Sox. It's going to be tough, but it is at home. And then starting, I believe it's Thursday, they'll be up against the Kansas City Royals. So it's White Sox and Royals from today all the way through Sunday. And then the Minnesota Twins will have Monday off. Minnesota Lynx, they're doing a pretty good thing with their start of their year. Minnesota Lynx are up against the Phoenix Mercury tonight in a very late start time, 9 o'clock. That's 9 o'clock. They'll be up against the Phoenix Mercury. And right now, the Minnesota Lynx are the best team in the WNBA with their record at 6-2. And that's in the Western Conference. And in the Eastern Conference, the best team is the Atlanta Dream, and they are at 5-2. So Minnesota Lynx, Phoenix Mercury tonight. It's a 9 o'clock start time. In the NBA, in the finals, the Knicks and Spurs. Game 1 is coming up Wednesday night at 7:30. Game 1, Wednesday night, 7:30, the Knicks and the Spurs. Real Rock, Z103 weather for today, expecting a high of 80. That's going to be under a mostly cloudy sky. 50% chance of off and on rain today. 58 tonight, partly sunny, 85 tomorrow. And we are currently sitting at 62 this morning. 8 minutes after 7 o'clock. And make sure you stick around for Craig Olson. He'll be in at about 10 after 8 this morning for a deeper check into sports. I have the Eagles from 1975's One of These Nights coming up next. 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

0: Real Rock Z103, Modern Love from David Bowie and the Eagles. Take it to the limit before that. 7:21 on a Monday morning. So an interesting statement has been made by none other than Roger Daltrey of The Who. Roger has endorsed Deep Purple drummer Ian Paice's recent assertion that his band created heavy metal music. Speaking to Rolling Stone, Daltrey declared, "We were the first heavy metal band and credited guitarist Pete Townshend with pioneering extreme stage performances and amplifier volumes that influenced later artists." Daltrey also noted that Jim Marshall specifically invented the 4x12 100-watt amp for Pete Townshend, while Jimi Hendrix's famous guitar-smashing style was basically copied from Pete Townshend. Townshend previously stated that they sort of invented heavy metal with their 1970 Live at Leeds album. Paice had praised The Who as pioneers who changed everything for kids who wanted to do something a little more violently. See, now I've heard just the, you know, another side of this is that Steppenwolf was the first heavy metal band. What do you think? Was it Steppenwolf or The Who as the first heavy metal band? Shoot me a text at 218-321-1033, 218-321-1033, and I'd like to know what you think. Expecting a high today of 80 under a partly to mostly cloudy sky, 50% chance of off and on rain today. Tonight down to 58, partly sunny, 85 tomorrow. We're still stuck at 62, and it's 7:22, and you know what happens on Mondays. AM ACDC. It's coming up next, but first, Paul Schaefer's Day in Rock, Real Rock, Z103.
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5: It's June 1st, and today in 1967, the Beatles' Sgt. Pepper's Lonely Hearts Club Band hits stores. Of all the people approached to appear on the album's cover, only one guy said no, Leo Gorcey of the Bowery Boys. They were stars of a series of movies in the 1940s. Leo's image is removed from the Beatles' cover because the band won't give him the $400 fee he asked for. Leo Gorcey, the Kim Kardashian of 1967. June 1st, 1975, the Rolling Stones' so-called Tour of the Americas kicks off in Louisiana. It's Ron Wood's debut with the band. He won the job over a dozen all-star candidates, including Jeff Beck, Peter Frampton, Mick Ronson, Nils Lofgren of the E Street Band, half of Thin Lizzy, and Steve Marriott of Humble Pie. Reg Nielsen of Cheap Trick was going to audition, but he became trapped under the weight of his four-necked guitar. I'll see you on Twitter at Paul Schaefer.
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The Steve Miller Band, 1973. The Joker was the name of the album. 1973 was a good year. 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

0: Real Rock Z103, Big Shot, Billy Joel off 52nd Street, and the Steve Miller Band in there, and also wrapped up AM/AC/DC for another Monday, the 1st of June. Man, can you believe that already? Let's dig into our forecast a little bit for today. The chance of rain has dropped just a little bit to 40%, high of 80 today under a mostly cloudy sky, 58 tonight, partly sunny, 85 tomorrow. A chance for showers and thunderstorms on Wednesday at about a 65% chance and a high of 81. We are currently at 63, and the Weather Spotter Network is brought to you by Ottertail Power Company and Lakes Country Roofing. Today, the 1st of June, at the Z103 studio this morning at 6:63 with about 3/4 of an inch of rain. And John Waller of Pelican Rapids checked in this morning at 6 o'clock and reported 71 with 1/4 of an inch of rain. Roger Walvotny of Henning at 6:30 reported 61. Yesterday's high 65 with 1/2 inch of rain. Michelle Overline of 10 Mile Lake at 6:30 reported 58. Yesterday's high at 69 with 1 inch of rain. And from the Z103 Weather Almanac on this date last year, the high 84, the overnight low 57. Minnesota record temps on this date in 1939, 92. And wow, in 1946, the overnight low, 37. Currently, as I mentioned, we're at 63. 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
1: Ottertail County Commissioners will host a community open house on Monday, June 8th from 7 to 9 at night at Battle Lake City Hall. 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County employees from several departments will be on hand to share information and answer questions. Solid Waste staff will provide updates on the Henning Transfer Station and the successes of the Single Sort Recycling Pilot Program serving the area and discuss the recently funded ash processing project for Prairies Lake Municipal Solid Waste Authority. The Community Development and Housing Team will share information on available resources and provide project updates, and the County Engineer will discuss summer road projects, the County's Transportation Safety Action Plan, and General Highway Department updates. Following the brief presentations, attendees can speak directly with county commissioners, ask questions, and provide feedback. 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

0: Real Rock Z103, burning down the house from the Talking Heads and Eric Clapton's Cocaine in front of that. 9 minutes after 8 o'clock, let's bring in Craig Olson for a check on sports. Craig, before we get to the, do we even have a professional baseball team anymore? Anyway, before we get to that, let's talk about something fun. Minnesota has a new state record for the black crappie. 4 pounds, 1 ounce. It was caught in Cedar Lake in Rice County. That is one heck of a large crappie.
1: Kind of scary hauling that thing in, right?
0: I know. It's like, what, do I have a bass on here? But no, 4 pounds, 1 ounce.
1: So I don't know the answer to this. Maybe you have eaten crappie. Is crappie a good eating fish?
0: Oh, my gosh. The best. There's like a sweet flavor to it. And if you do it right, you eat it, you scale it, and then leave the skin.

0: on and eat it that way.
1: Oh, really?
0: Yes.
1: Well, you sound like you're kind of educated in that area.
0: Well, my dad could have went pro, but he decided to. He wanted to make money for his family.
1: You can't live on fish alone, right?
0: Right.
1: So, well, that's interesting. There's always records being set. And I just told Greg Brady on the News Talk 1250 a little while ago, the thing that amazes me about sports is how many new things happen that have never happened before in sports. You know, it happens all the time. And I'm like, really? That's never happened before? All the events, all the athletes, all the games. So we want to congratulate the Otter girls track and field team today because they did something no Fergus Falls track team has done on the girls' side in the history of the sport. They won the section championship, team championship on Saturday. Yeah. So that's pretty exciting. Yeah, this group of girls that had a great athletic run, and a number of them are headed to state this weekend at St. Michael Albertville. So congratulations to them on that accomplishment. Now, okay, here's the Debbie Downer, right? The Twins.
0: What in the world, losses. Craig? Are you not talking to these guys on a regular basis?
1: Somebody isn't. They're having, having a tough time. But, you know, injuries really play a part, of course, in every sports season. There's always something that happens, right? Well, our starting pitching, which has been pretty good, better than I think people were expecting it to be, but now it's just decimated. And Bailey Ober was put on the 15-day injured list over the weekend. So he joins Pablo Lopez, David Festa, Mick Abel, Kendry Rojas. They're all on the injured list, okay? So that really affects your pitching because now you have to go to AAA and call up the guys to fill the spots on the major league roster. And then you have to go to AA to fill in the AAA spots and single A to fill in the AA spots. So you're really getting thin with your pitching and your options. And the Twins are feeling that. This road trip, they went 4-6 after a promising 4-1 start. Then they lost 5 straight games, including being swept in the 3-game series by the Pirates. Get beat yesterday 9-3. Brooks Lee hit a couple of homers. That was good, but didn't really help us much because we were too far behind. So we'll see if Joe Ryan can stop the bleeding tonight. Let's get back on the winning track. He gets the ball in the opener of the 7-game homestand that will feature 4 against the White Sox and 3 against the Royals starting tonight at Target Field. And the Lynx, well, they're 1.5-point favorites tonight. I thought they might be bigger favorites because they've won all 4 of their road games this year, and they're on the road at Phoenix taking on a Mercury team that's only 2-7. And we'll see if the Lynx can make it 5 straight road wins. They lead the Western Conference with a 6-2 record by a half game over Golden State. And they are 1.5-point favorites tonight as they tip it off at 9 o'clock down in Phoenix. Craig Olson, Real Rock Z103 Sports.
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0: Real Rock Z103, Day of the Eagle from Robin Trower. Man, I could listen to Trower all day long. Here's something you maybe didn't know about Robin Trower. He played with the band Procol Harum from 1967 to 1971. It's 8:25. It's Miles Riker. I'll be hanging out with you this morning until about 9 o'clock, and then I'm going to give you a 30-minute rock binge for, the rest of the day, as a matter of fact. Our forecast is looking like this, a 40% chance of off and on rain today, partly to mostly cloudy, and 80. Tonight down to 58, partly sunny, 85 tomorrow. Today is going to be the coolest day of the week. 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
4: As the school year comes to a close, it's time to celebrate the achievements of local graduates and the teachers who helped them succeed. 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

0: Real Rock Z103, Big Country in a Big Country from 83 and the Allman Brothers Band. Statesboro Blues in front of that. It's 8:50. It's Miles Riker. Hope your Monday is going good so far. Again, for all of you that came out to our Craft Bev Tour on Friday, it was nice to see you. I had a blast. I hope that you did as well. And congratulations out to the winners of the Craft Bev Tour. So today is going to be partly to mostly cloudy, a few peaks of sun at a high today of 80, and we do have a 40% chance of rain. 58 tonight, partly sunny, 85 tomorrow, then cooling off for Wednesday to about 81. We are currently at 68, and a 30-minute rock binge is kicking off next. 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Today, the 1st of June, at the Z103 studio this morning at 6:63 with mist. Yesterday's high 68 with the overnight low at 63 and 3/4 of an inch of rain. John Waller of Pelican Rapids at 6 o'clock reported 61 with yesterday's high at 71 and 1/4 of an inch of rain. Roger Walvotny of Henning at 6:30 reported 61 with yesterday's high at 65 and 1/2 an inch of rain. Michelle Overline of 10 Mile Lake at 6:30 reported 58, yesterday's high 69 with 1 inch of rain. And from the Z103 Weather Almanac on this date last year, the high 84, the overnight low 57, and Minnesota record temps on this date in, let me see here, lost my date. There it is. In 1939, 92, and in 1946, the overnight record low 37. 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

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We love you. Okay, let's not get weird. 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
2: Weather can shift quickly and sometimes become dangerous. Listen for the latest weather forecast and the latest reports from the Weather Spotter Network. 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
5: Patriot Painting salutes the class of 2026 from Fergus Falls High School with a special salute to Matthew Toole, who will be attending University of Minnesota Morris studying secondary math education. Micah Mauser is planning on attending Bethel College studying physics. And Eric Swanson, whose plans are to attend the University of Minnesota studying engineering. This senior salute brought to you by Patriot Painting. They want to congratulate all of the 2026 graduates and their accomplishments. You should be proud.
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3: 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Pioneer Care is proud to recognize the Fergus Falls seniors stepping into what's next. Different paths, big goals, and a whole lot of potential ahead. Congratulations, class of 2026.
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1: Real Rock Z103 weather for today. Partly to mostly cloudy, 80 and a 40% chance of rain. 58 tonight, partly sunny, 85 tomorrow.
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3: Patriot Painting salutes the class of 2026 from Fergus Falls High School with a special salute to Matthew Toole, who will be attending University of Minnesota Morris studying secondary math education. Micah Mauser is planning on attending Bethel College studying physics. And Eric Swanson, whose plans are to attend the University of Minnesota studying engineering. This senior salute brought to you by Patriot Painting. They want to congratulate all of the 2026 graduates and their accomplishments. You should be proud.
4: 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New location, County Road 1, Fergus Falls.
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0: 1928 Rock in the Paradise from Styx to wrap up a 30-minute rock binge. Well, a little rain over the weekend. In fact, I think in Fergus Falls, about 3/4 of an inch yesterday. So that's pretty good. Let me tell you what the weather is going to do today. We are looking for mainly cloudy skies, and we'll look for about maybe 80 degrees. Precip amounts, not very much today. Tonight, partly cloudy, low around 58. Tomorrow, 85 under the sunshine, and 81 for us on Wednesday. Scattered thunderstorms likely in the middle of the week. All right, Tom Petty and the Heartbreakers coming up, you too, around the corner, too. Stay with us.
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7: As the school year comes to a close, it's time to celebrate the achievements of local graduates and the teachers who helped them succeed. Congratulations to the class of 2026 and the 165 graduating seniors at Fergus Falls High School. Graduation isn't just a finish line, it's a turning point. Pioneer Care is proud to recognize the Fergus Falls seniors stepping into what's next. Different paths, big goals, and a whole lot of potential ahead. Congratulations, class of 2026.
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0: Pride in the Name of Love from U2, Real Rock Z103 as we get through your Monday. Great to have you along. Hope you had a good weekend. Got lots of great music for you to get you through a Monday and get you off to a good start this week. Foreigner coming up, a good one from INXS, ELO around the corner, and lots more. So hang around right here, Real Rock Z103.
1: 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Micah Mauser is planning on attending Bethel College studying physics. And Eric Swanson, whose plans are to attend the University of Minnesota studying engineering. This senior salute brought to you by Patriot Painting. They want to congratulate all of the 2026 graduates and their accomplishments. 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

0: 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Well, get set. Got another 30-minute rock binge coming your way. Greg Allman, Journey, Boston, John Cougar, Mellencamp, and more. 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

0: Judas Priest, Breaking the Law, Real Rock Z 103. Well, today we had some showers this morning, kind of off and on. Might see some more this afternoon. High around 75 and light winds, chance of rain about 60%. Tuesday looks like partly cloudy and 84 and more thunder showers coming our way with a high of 75 on Wednesday. So that's what's up in the weather. Emerson, Lake, and Palmer coming your way. Got the Moody Blues, too.
1: As the school year comes to a close, it's time to celebrate the achievements of local graduates and the teachers who helped them succeed. Congratulations to the class of 2026 and the 165 graduating seniors at Fergus Falls High School. Graduation isn't just a finish line, it's a turning point. Pioneer Care is proud to recognize the Fergus Falls seniors stepping into what's next. Different paths, big goals, and a whole lot of potential ahead. Congratulations, class of 2026.
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1: Patriot Painting salutes the class of 2026 from Fergus Falls High School with a special salute to Matthew Toole, who will be attending University of Minnesota Morris studying secondary math education. Micah Mauser is planning on attending Bethel College studying physics. And Eric Swanson, whose plans are to attend the University of Minnesota studying engineering. This senior salute brought to you by Patriot Painting. They want to congratulate all of the 2026 graduates and their accomplishments. You should be proud.
5: Minnesota proud. Fergus Fall. 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

0: Locomotive Breath, Jethro Tull, Real Rock Z103, as we make our way through your Monday. Hey to all of you who joined the fun this last Friday over at the Craft Bev Tour. Thanks for coming. What a perfect, perfect day for that event. Oh my gosh. And to be outside again, and it was just perfect weather. Just a great event. So thanks to everybody who came and was there with their brew or just came to have some fun. And a lot of people went to a lot of work to put that together. So yeah, thanks all around. All right, George Thorogood and the Destroyers coming up.
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0: Jell from Collective Soul, Real Rock Z103. All right, just about ready to head off to lunchtime. Got Jackson Brown kicking off the next 30-minute rock binge. Some Dire Straits and Queen in there, too. Don't go away. 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
1: For KBRFradio.com News, I'm Derek Sidian. U.S. Senator Amy Klobuchar has selected former Fergus Falls Mayor Ben Shire as her running mate in Minnesota's race for governor. Shire is a small business owner and says it's time for the government to cut the red tape and let businesses prosper.
2: Entrepreneurs, people who want to start a business, shouldn't have to file the same paperwork with three different agencies, right? And so Minnesota, you know, the state government needs to be a partner.
1: Shire served on the Fergus Falls City Council before being elected mayor in 2016 and reelected in 2020. Klobuchar says the pair will focus on growing Minnesota's economy, creating jobs, and improving state government for communities across the state. Otter Tail County Commissioners will host a community open house on Monday, June 8th from 7 to 9 at night at Battle Lake City Hall. This is not a formal Board of Commissioners meeting, but an opportunity for residents to engage directly with commissioners and county staff about local initiatives and services. District 3 Commissioner Kurt Mortensen invites residents to attend, saying, quote, "We welcome and encourage you to join us on June 8th. Come learn about the county's work and share your thoughts with us," end quote. County employees from several departments will be on hand to share information and answer questions. Solid waste staff will provide updates on the Henning Transfer Station and the successes of the single-sort recycling pilot program serving the area and discuss the recently funded ash processing project for Prairies Lake Municipal Solid Waste Authority. The Community Development and Housing Team will share information on available resources and provide project updates, and the County Engineer will discuss summer road projects, the county's Transportation Safety Action Plan, and General Highway Department updates. Following the brief presentations, attendees can speak directly with county commissioners, ask questions, and provide feedback. For KBRFradio.com News, I'm Derek Sidian. Get more news at KBRFradio.com. 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

0: Queen of the Broken Hearts from Loverboy, Real Rock Z103. Well, weather-wise, today we're looking for clouds, maybe some more scattered showers kind of off and on throughout the day. Could see some of those again later this afternoon. Looking for a high of about 75. For tomorrow, partly cloudy and 84. Sounds like a pretty nice day. And Wednesday, midweek, calls for some more thundershower activity and a high of 75. All right, Wings, Aerosmith, Got the Cars, too. It's all coming up. Stay tuned for Paul Schaefer's Day in Rock.
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5: It's June 1st, and today in 1967, the Beatles' Sgt. Pepper's Lonely Hearts Club Band hits stores. Of all the people approached to appear on the album's cover, only one guy said no, Leo Gorcey of the Bowery Boys. They were stars of a series of movies in the 1940s. Leo's image is removed from the Beatles' cover because the band won't give him the $400 fee he asked for. Leo Gorcey, the Kim Kardashian of 1967. June 1st, 1975, the Rolling Stones' so-called Tour of the Americas kicks off in Louisiana. It's Ron Wood's debut with the band. He won the job over a dozen all-star candidates, including Jeff Beck, Peter Frampton, Mick Ronson, Nils Lofgren of the E Street Band, half of Thin Lizzy, and Steve Marriott of Humble Pie. Reg Nielsen of Cheap Trick was going to audition, but he became trapped under the weight of his four-necked guitar. I'll see you on Twitter at Paul Schaefer.
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9: Patriot Painting salutes the class of 2026 from Fergus Falls High School with a special salute to Matthew Toole, who will be attending University of Minnesota Morris studying secondary math education. Micah Mauser is planning on attending Bethel College studying physics. And Eric Swanson, whose plans are to attend the University of Minnesota studying engineering. This senior salute brought to you by Patriot Painting. They want to congratulate all of the 2026 graduates and their accomplishments. You should be proud.
1: 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You rock. 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C-103.

Look at it this way. You have one thing to look forward to today. Super Tuper Tuesday is tomorrow.

0: It's all I can do from the cars. Real Rock Z103. Hey, get this on your calendar. It's called Red, White, and Wings. Air show coming to Fergus Falls on Saturday, June 27th. And it's absolutely free. Bring the entire family. 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Anyway, it is going to be on Saturday, June 27th. You can park at Life Church, and they will shuttle you over there. There will be thrilling aerial stunts. There will be static displays. There's going to be bounce houses for the kids, live music starting at 7 o'clock in the evening. And general admission is absolutely free. So if you would like to know more, you can visit FergusFallsAirshow.com. And all the details are there. All right, Rush, Black Sabbath, and Alice Cooper all coming up.
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0: I'm 18, Alice Cooper, Real Rock, Z103. All right, got the Police, AC/DC, The Stones, Asia. It's all coming up as part of the next 30-minute Rock Binge. So hang around for that as you head out of your lunch hour on a Monday.
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0: I Can't Drive, 55, Sammy Hagar, Real Rock Z103 on your Monday, wrapping up a 30-minute rock binge. Well, weather-wise, kind of another sort of gloomy day. We'll top out at about 75 today. Rain showers, overcast skies, kind of. We could see some more light rain showers later today. Partly cloudy for us on Tuesday. Looks like we'll be at about 84, 62 overnight. And Wednesday, more thunder showers coming our way in a high of 75 degrees. All right, Fleetwood Mac, Brian Adams, Hinder, and more all coming up.
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5: This is your I-94 ramp cone zone update. The 210 I-94 ramp is closed. The interchange ramps will be closed to all travelers during construction, and traffic to and from Highway 210 in Fergus Falls will be detoured to the County Road 1/Tower Road. Highway 210 will remain open for travelers during construction. Traffic will shift to one side of the bridge and will be reduced to one lane in each direction. For construction updates, visit the Fergus Falls Chamber at fergusfalls.com and click on the cone zone. 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

0: 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Great to have you along. Still to come, Lynyrd Skynyrd, got some Pat Benatar. And of course, don't forget, tomorrow is Tuesday, Super Twofer Tuesday. Two in a row all day long. Miles gets started first thing tomorrow morning right here. All right, stay tuned. 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

0: Oh boy, 1980. Hit me with your best shot, Pat Benatar, Real Rock Z103. All right, weather-wise today, kind of cloudy for most of the day, about 75 or so. And it looks like about 78 for us tomorrow. We're going to have a partly cloudy sky. Maybe a few thunder showers coming up again on Wednesday and high around 76 degrees. So that's what's up in the weather. All right, Styx, Midnight Oil, Kiss, and more coming up in the next 30-minute Rock Binge. That is going to do it for me. All right, Chuck Ahmet moves in next. Hang around. 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

0: Real Rock Z103. Remember Velvet Revolver? Had the late Scott Weiland from Stone Temple Pilots on there. Had Slash and others making up Velvet Revolver, Fall to Pieces, one of their big hits. BTO Foreigner there as well, rounding out our 30-minute rock binge. Around 75 to 80 with the peaks of sun this afternoon. Back down to about 60 overnight tonight. And then back to what looks to be 85, partly sunny. So we warm up. Then a pretty good chance for showers. Give it a 70% chance for showers throughout the day. Maybe a thunderstorm, too, on Wednesday. And 81. There's your forecast. Joel Walsh coming up. 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

0: 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One of my favorite album titles, I always say that. The Smoker You Drink, The Player You Get album, remastered too, by the way. A little Seeger coming up, a little Toto, all on the way on your Monday afternoon. 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

0: 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Love the jam at the end of that one. I'll Supply the Love from Toto and Bob Seger, Her Strut on Real Rock Z103. Baker Street from Jerry Rafferty, that kicks off our 30-minute rock binge next.
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Let's go back to the Rod Stewart days of the late 70s, maybe a little touch of disco in with his rock and roll. 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

0: Real Rock Z103 Grammy winners back then off Bringing Down the Horse, The Wallflowers, and One Headlight. Atlanta Rhythm Section before that, and Rod Stewart on Real Rock Z103. Lunatic Fringe from Red Rider, that's on the way. Let's check the weather. About 60 overnight tonight. We do have a warming trend tomorrow, 85 with the sunshine. Another pretty warm day for us. 60 Tuesday night, and then a good chance for some showers, maybe a thunder shower throughout the day on Wednesday, and we could use the rain yet. 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

0: Flock of Seagulls, Real Rock Z103. Twins, not so good on that road trip. They swept the Red Sox, but ended up getting swept by the Pirates to close out that 10-game road trip. So they started out 3-0, and then they lost 3 out of the 4 in Chicago against the White Sox. And then they got swept by the Pirates, losing 9-3 yesterday. So ended up 4-6 on that road trip. The White Sox are back in town. Yeah, as I mentioned before, a little better this year. They're riding a 5-game winning streak, and they're 5.5 games ahead of the Twins in second place. So we'll see if the Twins can gain some ground. First game tonight on News Talk 1250 KBRF, your home for the Twins all season long. A 3-game series back home now with the Chicago White Sox.
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0: Real Rock Z103, Metallica there, Eric Clapton, and also Magic Carpet Ride from Steppenwolf. Let's check your forecast down to about 60, maybe either side of 60 around the region overnight tonight with a partly cloudy sky. Sunshine looks like 85. We warm back up tomorrow and then about 60 to 65 on Tuesday night with a few clouds rolling in. Then a good chance for showers and thunder showers throughout Wednesday. Weather mentions just the rain early and then a chance for a crack of thunder in the afternoon. All in all, we do have a 70% chance for rain on Wednesday. Gary Wright's Dreamweaver next, Real Rock Z103.
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0: Real Rock Z103 from the master disc recording of the Big Asia album there, Black Cow, from Steely Dan. Glenn Frey goes back to his second solo album, The All-Nighter, and Smuggler's Blues, and I would imagine you'd find that on a soundtrack or an episode to the old series Miami Vice as well. He was big on that series. And then Gary Wright, of course, Dreamweaver. David Bowie, Boston, coming up on your Monday afternoon, Real Rock Z103.
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1: For KBRFradio.com News, I'm Derek Sidian. U.S. Senator Amy Klobuchar has selected former Fergus Falls Mayor Ben Shire as her running mate in Minnesota's race for governor. Shire is a small business owner and says it's time for the government to cut the red tape and let businesses prosper.
2: Entrepreneurs, people who want to start a business, shouldn't have to file the same paperwork with three different agencies, right? And so Minnesota, you know, the state government needs to be a partner.
1: Shire served on the Fergus Falls City Council before being elected mayor in 2016 and re-elected in 2020. Klobuchar says the pair will focus on growing Minnesota's economy, creating jobs, and improving state government for communities across the state. Otter Tail County Commissioners will host a community open house on Monday, June 8th from 7 to 9 at night at Battle Lake City Hall. This is not a formal Board of Commissioners meeting, but an opportunity for residents to engage directly with commissioners and county staff about local initiatives and services. District 3 Commissioner Kurt Mortensen invites residents to attend, saying, quote, "We welcome and encourage you to join us on June 8th. Come learn about the county's work and share your thoughts with us," end quote. County employees from several departments will be on hand to share information and answer questions. Solid waste staff will provide updates on the Henning Transfer Station and the successes of the single-sort recycling pilot program serving the area and discuss the recently funded ash processing project for Prairies Lake Municipal Solid Waste Authority. The Community Development and Housing Team will share information on available resources and provide project updates, and the County Engineer will discuss summer road projects, the County's Transportation Safety Action Plan, and General Highway Department updates. Following the brief presentations, attendees can speak directly with county commissioners, ask questions, and provide feedback. For KBRFradio.com News, I'm Derek Sidian. 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

0: 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Overnight tonight, pretty quiet, light southeast, southeast breeze around 5 to 10. We'll drop to the upper 50s to lower 60s around the area. Sunny 85 tomorrow, a few more clouds Tuesday night around 60. And then a 70% chance for rain off and on, maybe a thunderstorm. Just that mix of a good chance for rain on Wednesday, otherwise lower 80s. There's your forecast. ELO, Queen coming up, Real Rock Z103.
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4: Paul Schaefer's Day in Rock.
5: It's June 1st, and today in 1967, the Beatles' Sgt. Pepper's Lonely Hearts Club Band hits stores. Of all the people approached to appear on the album's cover, only one guy said no, Leo Gorcey of the Bowery Boys. They were stars of a series of movies in the 1940s. Leo's image is removed from the Beatles' cover because the band won't give him the $400 fee he asked for. Leo Gorcey, the Kim Kardashian of 1967. June 1st, 1975, the Rolling Stones' so-called Tour of the Americas kicks off in Louisiana. It's Ron Wood's debut with the band. He won the job over a dozen all-star candidates, including Jeff Beck, Peter Frampton, Mick Ronson, Nils Lofgren of the E Street Band, half of Thin Lizzy, and Steve Marriott of Humble Pie. Rick Nielsen of Cheap Trick was going to audition, but he became trapped under the weight of his four-necked guitar. I'll see you on Twitter at Paul Schaefer.
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0: Real Rock Z103 from us, 1992. Peter Gabriel, Digging in the Dirt, Queen, and ELO just ahead of that. White Sox are red hot. They've won five in a row coming into town. Twins closing out that 10-game road trip with a 4-6 record. They lost in Pittsburgh yesterday, swept by the Pirates, who on their own are better. They're above 500. But the White Sox riding a 5-game winning streak in second place, 5.5 games ahead of the Twins. We're talking about a team that lost 120-plus games 2 years ago, right? And then last year, they lost 102 games. So they've been in the doldrums a couple of years, but they're back. A couple of trades, a couple of draft picks, and here we are. The White Sox are 5 games ahead of the Twins, 5.5 up on the Twins. So we'll see if they can cut into that. Twins and White Sox tonight, 6:40 first pitch on News Talk 1250 KBRF. 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
1: Weather can shift quickly and sometimes become dangerous. 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

0: A Real Rock Z103. Got a lot of radio airplay with that one. I would guess and I would say that that's probably their most successful song as far as the charts. Grateful Dead off In the Dark, 1987. And Touch of Grey, Hearts and Heartless off Magazine. Just before that, some late 70s Heart. I'm working on a 30-minute rock bench, kicking it off with some good old AC/DC, and then Zach takes over. Have a good night, Real Rock Z103.
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Real Rock Z103, Hell and Wheels, Paul McCartney and Wings. Head of that, the Prince of Darkness throwing down Crazy Train. Gotta love Ozzy Osbourne. R.I.P. Man, miss Ozzy. Anyways, it's time for a Rock Box Lost and Found. This one from 1980. Bit of a atmospheric progressive rock track, originally written by the American singer-songwriter Dennis Lindley, and was

0: 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I'm Zach Daniels. 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
1: Here's your Real Rock Z103 weather forecast for tonight. Partly cloudy, 57 for our low. 85, mostly sunny for Tuesday. A little bit of rain out Wednesday into Wednesday night. Some thunderstorms as we finish off the week. 81 Wednesday's high. That's your forecast on Real Rock Z103.
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0: Real Rock Z103, Jefferson Starship with Jane. That just reminded me of the movie Cocaine Bear. This song was actually featured on it. This was originally done in 79 off the Freedom at Point Zero. Sorry. Freedom at Point Zero was the name of the album. Ahead of that, What You Need, In Excess. Another great song, originally done off the 85 Listen Like Thieves album. I'm Zach Daniels. If you're just tuning in, I have got Looking Glass coming up for you. 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
2: 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Friday night belongs to Thomas Rhett and Little Big Town. And Saturday, country legends Brooks and Dunn close out WeFest in a big way. 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

0: 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I was going to call it Angel Eyes. It was going to be all it was going to be all ballads from the 80s, and unfortunately, it didn't take off, as I could not find musicians that were as steeped in their love of 80s ballads as I was. But I digress. Bon Jovi coming up for you, kicking off a 30-minute rock binge. 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
1: Here's your Real Rock Z103 weather forecast for tonight. Partly cloudy, 57 for our low. 85, mostly sunny for Tuesday. A little bit of rain out Wednesday into Wednesday night. Some thunderstorms as we finish off the week. 81 Wednesday's high. That's your forecast on Real Rock Z103.
2: 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Z103. Hang tight. Z103 is rolling out another 30-minute rock binge now.